0: recovering from a massive earthquake almost 2 weeks ago. They must also cope with scorching temperatures, but help is at hand from a growing number of volunteers. Officials in Yatsuro City say they've received more than 800 requests to help. They include 79-year-old Sedaka Yukinori, whose own home was relatively unscathed.
1: I want to help others as long as I'm physically able, so people can resume their lives with peace of mind.
0: The magnitude 7.1 quake struck on July 28th, causing immense damage. Izumi Akira's cafe was a well-loved part of the community.
2: Good books, good art, good music, good tableware, good taste, and good hospitality. No other cafe like it.
0: Izumi and his wife had been in business for almost 60 years. He was inside the cafe when the quake struck, and he became trapped when the ceiling collapsed.
2: Firefighters cut through and finally pulled me up on their third try.
0: The cafe now lies in ruins, but salvaged items offer some comfort. Izumi stays at an evacuation center. Some of his customers regularly drop by to see how he's doing.
3: I hope the cafe reopens, otherwise I don't have anywhere to go.
2: I created a space that people cherished, and I look forward to seeing the next generation build a new hangout.
0: Izumi knows it'll be difficult to reopen anytime soon, but he also believes the people of Yatsuro City will naturally find a way together. Japan posted a record current account surplus for the first half of this year. It's the highest level for a first half since comparable data became available in 1985. Finance Ministry data shows the surplus from January to June was nearly 17.43 trillion yen, about $110 billion. The current account is a key measure of the nation's earnings from trade and investment outside the country. The surplus was driven mainly by a rise in exports of semiconductors and other electronic components and an increase in dividend income from overseas subsidiaries. Meanwhile, the monthly current account balance posted a deficit of 92.3 billion yen, about $583 million in June, falling into the red for the first time in 17 months or since January last year. One factor was a decrease in the surplus for travel as the number of inbound travelers fell. A recent NHK poll shows the approval rate for Japanese Prime Minister Takaichi Sanae's cabinet fell to 53%, the lowest since it was launched last year. The disapproval rate rose to 33%. NHK conducted the telephone survey from Friday to Sunday with responses from about 1,200 people. Approval was down 5 points, while disapproval rose 6 points. The survey also asked about the government response to the massive Kumamoto earthquake. 11% said they highly approve of the response, while 56% said they did so to some extent. 21% said they did not approve of it much, while 6% said they did not approve of it at all. The cabinet recently approved the government's plan to lower the consumption tax rate on food to 1% for 2 years from April next year. Subsidies will also be provided to low- and middle-income earners to make their food tax burden effectively zero. A total of 49% said they support the policy, 39% said they're against it, and 12% said they're undecided or gave no response. Last month, the Diet has passed the revised Imperial House Law to secure the number of Imperial family members. Asked whether they think the revision has won public understanding, 3% said it's won enough, while 26% said it has to some extent. 41% said the revision has not gained much understanding, and 23% said it's not received any. In other news, Iran's top diplomat says no direct talks between Tehran and Washington are currently

taking place. He says the United States has violated a memorandum of understanding and must pay compensation. Foreign Minister Abbas Araghchi spoke on an Iranian media outlet Sunday. He indicated Iran believes it will not be possible to resume negotiations until the alleged violations have been resolved. The MOU, signed in June, aims to secure navigation in the Strait of Hormuz. Araghchi also noted Iran is in the final stages of negotiations with Oman to determine a new sea route in the key waterway. But he said this does not mean the strait will be reopened. He said a series of other conditions must be fulfilled first. Iran's Mehr news agency said on Sunday, President Masoud Pezeshkian met with Supreme Leader Mojtaba Khamenei. Tehran apparently intends to show Khamenei is in good health, but he has not been seen in public since March after he was reportedly injured in the operation that killed his father, Ayatollah Ali Khamenei. In the United States, the Wall Street Journal cited several government officials as saying President Donald Trump had been laying the groundwork to declare victory if Tehran reopens the Strait of Hormuz. The report also says he hinted to senior aides he'd been willing to walk away without a deal on Iran's nuclear program. At the same time, the Wall Street Journal suggests Iran's heightened demands have narrowed Trump's options for walking away from the conflict.

0: It's time for NHK World Japan's Easy Japanese. I'm Eric Kokojima.
1: And I'm Michael Reese. Let's have fun studying Japanese together. Today we bring you lesson 24 on explaining what you can't eat. The main character of our skit is Tam, a student from Vietnam who lives in Harusan House. Today, her housemate, Kaito, has made a typical Japanese breakfast. Kaito loves to cook.
0: Listen to the skit for lesson 24.
2: いただきます。
3: 日本食は健康にいいんですよ。
4: これ、生卵ですか？
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5: そう。じゃあ、納豆もダメ？
4: 納豆、大好きです。
0: Now, let's go over the skit line by line.
1: The table is filled with breakfast dishes, things like steamed rice, miso soup, and grilled fish. Kaito and Tam say something that people in Japan usually say before a meal.
2: いただきます。
0: Let's eat.
1: The robot landlady, Haru-san, on the dining table says,
3: 日本食は健康にいいんですよ。
0: Japanese food is very healthy.
1: Tam asks Haru-san,
4: これ生卵ですか？
0: Is this raw egg?
1: Haru-san replies,
3: はい。
0: Yes, it is.
1: Tam apologizes.
4: すみません。
0: I'm sorry.
4: 私、生卵は食べられません。
0: I can't eat raw eggs.
1: Kaito says,
5: そう。
0: I see.
5: じゃあ、納豆もダメ？
0: So you don't like natto either?
1: Tam happily answers,
4: 納豆、大好きです。
0: Natto, I love it. Natto is made of fermented soybeans. It's usually flavored with soy sauce and eaten on steamed rice. Natto is sticky and has a distinct smell. Not everybody finds it appealing.
1: But Tam seems to like it. Today's key phrase is, I can't eat raw eggs.
4: 生卵は食べられません。
1: If you remember this pattern, you'll be able to say what you can't eat.
0: Let's break down the phrase. 生卵 is raw egg, and 食べられません means can't eat. Today's point is how to say what you cannot do, such as can't eat, 食べられません. The verb 食べる, to eat, in its potential form is 食べられる, meaning can eat. 食べられる, in the polite negative form, is 食べられません. For now, just memorize the whole word, 食べられません.
1: Okay, so can't eat is 食べられません.
0: That's right. When you can't eat something, you can say so by placing the particle wa after the name of the food, followed by 食べられません.
1: Okay, got it. So, listen and repeat out loud.
6: 食べられません。生卵は食べられません。生卵は食べられません。
1: So, how did you do? Listen now to a conversation in which a woman says she can't eat something when she's about to eat a Japanese meal.
7: どうぞ、たくさん食べてください。
4: すみません、私、刺身は食べられません。
0: Now let's examine what was said.
7: どうぞ、たくさん食べてください。
1: Please eat a lot.
0: どうぞ means please, and it's used when you want to invite someone to do something. たくさん means a lot. 食べてください。means please eat. It's the verb 食べる in the te form followed by ください。
4: すみません。私、刺身は食べられません。
1: I'm sorry, I can't eat raw fish.
0: すみません in this situation means I'm sorry. 私 is I. 刺身 is raw fish.
1: Now your turn. Listen and repeat out loud.
6: 刺身は食べられません。私、刺身は食べられません。すみません。私、刺身は食べられません。
1: All right, let's try saying other food you can't eat. What if you have an allergy to shrimp? Shrimp is...
6: エビ。エビ。
1: Try explaining yourself by starting with すみません。
7: すみません。私、エビは食べられません。すみません。私、エビは食べられません。
0: Now, change the food to pork. Pork is...
6: 豚肉。豚肉。
0: Go ahead.
8: すみません。私、豚肉は食べられません。すみません。私、豚肉は食べられません。
1: All right, I think you're getting the hang of it. Today's bonus phrase is what Tam and Kaito said in the skit. Memorize it and make it yours.
2: いただきます。
0: いただきます is what people say before eating. It expresses thanks to those who prepared the meal and respect for the food. And once the meal is over, it's customary to say ごちそうさまでした。So, remember them as a set. いただきます to start and ごちそうさまでした to finish.
1: Now you say them. Listen and repeat.
6: いただきます。ごちそうさまでした。
0: Listen to the skit one more time.
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10: 食いしん坊カイトにお任せ。
1: Now on to Kaito is your food guide. Today the subject is Japanese breakfast.
0: Michael, what comes to your mind when you think of a Japanese breakfast?
1: Oh, I suppose a bowl of rice, miso soup, and of course grilled fish. Really, just like in the skit.
0: Mm-hmm. That would be the typical Japanese breakfast. Sometimes you might have natto, dried seaweed, pickled plums, or eggs to go with your rice.In the skit, it was raw eggs, but Japanese-style omelets are also very common.
1: What about Western-style breakfast?
0: Well, it's quite common to have bread, eggs like sunny-side-ups, fruit juice, and coffee. Actually, that's more my typical breakfast.
1: How about in hotels and inns?
0: Well, inns usually offer a Japanese-style breakfast, but most hotels give their customers a choice. All-you-can-eat buffets with both kinds of dishes are quite common, too.
1: It's nice to be able to have anything you want. Really, as much as you want. You know, I'd like to try everything.
0: Me too. I always end up eating too much and then regret it later. We hope you enjoyed today's Easy Japanese.
1: Join us next time. Don't miss it.

Japan has various kinds of landmarks that fascinate visitors. They range from cultural and historic locations to modern buildings created with cutting-edge technologies. The backstory of Japanese landmarks brings you the stories behind these amazing places. In this episode of The Backstory of Japanese Landmarks, we feature Mount Takao. Mount Takao has long been a popular hiking destination as it's perfect for day trips. In recent years, many tourists from overseas have climbed its slopes as well. One reason for its popularity is its easy access from central Tokyo, less than an hour's train ride away. But Mount Takao has much more to offer. At the foot of Mount Takao, people are dressed in various styles. Some are wearing trekking shoes and backpacks, ready to go hiking. Others are dressed in a more casual style, better suited for cities. The reason? Mount Takao has 7 hiking trails. One is a full ascent to the summit. Another course includes a cable car and a lift ride, and winds around the halfway point up the mountain. Visitors can choose from several options depending on the season, the size of the group, who's climbing, and what they're in the mood for. The cable car and lift route is not only fast, it's also exciting. At one point, the cable car's ascent is at an angle of just over 31 degrees, the steepest in Japan. Riders ooh and ah as the cable car climbs the steepest part. Meanwhile, the two-seater chairlift leaves riders' legs dangling in the air, which means it can be a bit of a thrill for some. But with the feel of the breeze, it makes for a great ride, and many kids ride with their parents. Just be aware that the cable car and the chairlift may not be running when there's bad weather, and visitors should check ahead. The hiking courses offer various sights each season. Come spring, there are canopies of cherry blossoms in full bloom, while violets cover the ground. In the summer, visitors can splash around in rivers or explore what's upstream. Gorgeous foliage of reds, yellows, and oranges welcome visitors in the fall. On New Year's Day, many people flock to Mount Takao to enjoy the first sunrise of the year. Mount Takao has long been associated with the strict practice of mountain asceticism called Shugendo. A traditional form of ascetic training called Suigyo involves standing under a waterfall to cleanse oneself. Mount Takao has 2 waterfalls, Jataki and Biwataki, where this is practiced. During the winter months, visitors can watch people training in the ice-cold water. For those willing to give it a shot, Yakuoin Temple offers a Suigyo tryout experience at its dojo. For hikers, Mount Takao offers gorgeous views. From an observation deck midway up the mountain, they can see Tokyo and its vicinity, including the iconic Tokyo Tower and Yokohama Landmark Tower. It's a spectacular view of the metropolis while being surrounded by the great outdoors. When weather conditions are good, the summit of Mount Takao offers a view of Mount Fuji. In fact, the top of Mount Takao has been selected as one of the 100 best places in the Kanto region to view Japan's most famous peak. Thank you for tuning in to the backstory of Japanese landmarks. We hope you have a chance to visit these landmarks and see for yourself what makes them so special.

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0: Glad to have you with us on this edition of NHK Newsline. I'm Raja Pradhan with the news from Tokyo. Eastern Japan could soon be feeling the effects of a tropical storm. Authorities are urging people to be vigilant for strong winds, high waves, landslides, floods in low-lying areas, and swollen rivers. Tropical storm Chanhon is moving northwest off the east coast of Japan. It'll likely make landfall in the Kanto region late on Tuesday, possibly bringing heavy rain and strong winds. Now, people across Japan have been grappling with scorching temperatures. The Japan Meteorological Agency says five cities in Gifu and Mie prefectures, central Japan, recorded over 37 degrees Celsius on Monday. Temperatures in parts of Aichi and Hiroshima prefectures exceeded 36 degrees. People in Japan's Kumamoto prefecture are recovering from a massive earthquake almost 2 weeks ago. They must also cope with scorching temperatures, but help is at hand from a growing number of volunteers. Officials in Yatsuro City say they've received more than 800 requests to help. They include 79-year-old Sedaka Yukinori, whose own home was relatively unscathed.
1: I want to help others as long as I'm physically able, so people can resume their lives with peace of mind.
0: The magnitude 7.1 quake struck on July 28th, causing immense damage. Izumi Akira's cafe was a well-loved part of the community.
2: Good books, good art, good music, good tableware, good taste, and good hospitality. No other cafe like it.
0: Izumi and his wife had been in business for almost 60 years. He was inside the cafe when the quake struck, and he became trapped when the ceiling collapsed.
2: Firefighters cut through and finally pulled me up on their third try.
0: The cafe now lies in ruins, but salvaged items offer some comfort. Izumi stays at an evacuation center. Some of his customers regularly drop by to see